Yeah, yeah, yeah. For your babies, that is Simply Red on Northside Radio, and also Jack Johnson, a bit of David Gray as well. Look, it is Oktoberfest in the Rocks. It kicked off yesterday. So get your lederhosen ready. Although, you know, why limit it to Oktoberfest? I mean, you know, why not just wear lederhosen all the time? I guess it depends on what kind of parties you go to. But look, they've got Bavarian food, sausages basically, beer, spelt wrong, and lots of live music. It's not just Umpar bands, although that is a significant part of it. So celebrate all that's German. It's fun. It's on for 5 weeks from yesterday. So no rush. You've got 5 weeks at the Munich Brauhaus in the Rocks. It just adds to that atmosphere, particularly down at the Rocks at the weekend. This is Northside Radio. Here comes Icehouse now. This is Great Southern Land.

Elton John, The Rocket Man, it's The Rocket Man. And Larry Braggs, before that, There's No Doing That, and also The Police with do-do-do-do-da-da-da on Northside Radio. Look, tops of 16 degrees today, that's all. A little bit of rain, possibly around, not a great deal. And looking cloudy again tomorrow with tops of 19 degrees. Thursday's better, 22 degrees and sunny. Friday, even warmer, 23 degrees, getting up to 24 on Saturday. Bit of cloud around, but it's looking basically a bit better as the week goes on. That's all you need to know. Here's Delamitri now on Northside Radio. Kiss This Thing Goodbye.

favorite shirts, boy meets girl. Do you remember those days when you used to put on your favorite shirt to try and attract a member of the opposite sex? That's Haircut 100. Those days are behind me, I fear, here on Northside Radio. Good morning, it's Phil Dobby, through till, well, whatever time. Later on today, I'm here for a while. Get used to it. Here's Lola Young now. This is from Down Here.

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Sneaky Sound System, goodbye on Northside Radio. Now, from yesterday through to February next year, the Australian Geographic Nature Photographer of the Year exhibition. Over 100 photographs are shown this year. So it is aimed to provoke a deeper connection with the natural world. And don't we need that? I mean, I'm living in an apartment in Parramatta these days, you know, I'm not quite sure what happened to the natural world, but at least I can go and see the photographs of it. I really should be playing Big Yellow Taxi, really, shouldn't I? Talking about trees and putting them in the tree museum. But photos of nature will do instead.

China Girl. Jenny Morris before that as well on Northside Radio. Now, 12:30 today, Michelle Bullock, who is the governor, the head of the Reserve Bank of Australia. They're the people who determine what our interest rates are going to be. They are the ones who decide unilaterally how much is it going to cost for your mortgage for the next year. She's talking at the CEDA, the Committee for Economic Development of Australia, an event of theirs at the Fullerton Hotel, lunchtime today. I think 12:30 she's on in Sydney. But we know what she's going to say because she said it several times before. She's going to be talking about how they're going to need to put up interest rates. It's going to happen at least once, you know, maybe a couple of times. So get used to it. Interest rates are going up. She's just going to confirm it today, I think. Here's Bruce Springsteen, Dancing in the Dark on Northside Radio.

Atlantic Star, Circles, and Bob Marley, Buffalo Soldier. I mean, what is not to like? I do hope you are enjoying the fantastic music here on Northside Radio. It's Phil Dobby on the radio today for quite a bit of today, I'm afraid. And starting yesterday and running through to February, the Australian Geographic Nature Photographer of the Year competition is on. Over 100 photographs are on display. I always love seeing nature photography on display. You can get a deeper connection with the natural world, which is important to me because I live in an apartment in Parramatta. So to me, the natural world is just something I read about or see in photographs. So I'll be looking forward to that. I really should be playing Big Yellow Taxi now, shouldn't I? Joni Mitchell talking about the taking the trees and putting them in a tree museum. But photographs of nature will do. It's at the Australian Museum from today, runs through to February. I am going to get down there and see that at some point. Here's Anita Baker for you now on Northside Radio. This is Sweet Love.

They are still making music. It is a tribute to modern science, isn't it, really? That's the Rolling Stones and Jealous Lover and Queen before that, also Matchbox 20 on Northside Radio. We're looking for a top of 16 degrees today. The cloud that you see today, that is going to be around all day. It's going to clear up a bit tomorrow and get a bit warmer, 19 degrees, up to 22 and sunny on Thursday, 23 and sunny with a bit of cloud around on Friday, 24 on Saturday. So bit by bit, just basically add a degree almost every day until we get to Saturday, and it starts to go down a little bit as well. But generally, you can't complain about that, can you? It's still only spring. Here's Earth, Wind and Fire now, and the Emotions. 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

Pete Tunstall, suddenly I see George Michael as well, and Faith, you've probably got the idea about the music we're playing here on Northside Radio. If you like it a bit soulful, a bit funky, a bit jazzy, if you like a lot of rhythm in your music to get you through the day, then keep it here on 99.3. Here comes Casey and the Sunshine Band for you now. That's the way. I like it.

Canadian originally, but she's Australian now. That's all that counts. Wendy Matthews and Woman's Gotta Have It. And Christopher Cross before that, Ride Like the Wind on Northside Radio. Great music all day. Here comes the Cranberries, Go Your Own Way.

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It's a little after 12:30 on Northside Radio. Well, actually, 28 minutes from one, if you want to be precise, on this Tuesday afternoon. That was Human Nature and Wishes. And the police are maintaining an increased presence this afternoon around major shopping precincts from Chatswood to Hornsby following that recent spate of retail break-ins. Local shopkeepers are urged to report any suspicious activity. So if you see anything strange, make sure you get in touch with the police straight away. Here comes Larry Graham for you now on Northside. It's all right.

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We've got a really good internet stream. John Mayer there, Your Body is a Wonderland. Well, thank you, John. I mean, I do make the effort. It's Phil Dobby on the radio this afternoon. Thank you for your company. Here comes the Style Council now. This is Speak Like a Child.

It's Nina Cherry and Woman on Northside Radio on this Tuesday afternoon. It's Tuesday, the September the 22nd. The Lane Cove Festival is on all through September. And a talk today about the Elgin Marbles. Historian Patricia Skahan is delivering a talk examining the disputed removal of the sculptures and their ongoing debate at the British Museum. That's being held at the Lane Cove Civic Centre, the library space there. Registration is required for that one. And then it's the Lane Cove Art Awards finalist exhibition. It's open at the Gallery in Lane Cove through to October the 3rd. It features the finalists of one of Sydney's longest running community art projects, showcasing visual art from local and national Australian artists. It's free to go along to that one. Just show up. Lots going on as part of the Lane Cove Festival right now. Here comes Dries a Bone. This is Real Love.

That's Riding Thumb, Work It Out, and Journey before that with Who's Crying Now. Always good to hear that one again, isn't it? And Miley Cyrus as well. Look, Joe Cocker's coming up. So is James Rain. So is Ben Harper. Lots of good reasons to keep stuck on FM 99.3. This is Northside Radio, and this is Jill Scott.

Where Does the Love Go on Northside Radio? Eric Benet with a little acute. Is that what it is? A little, the little angled symbol over the E. I think that's an acute. It's not an umlaut, is it? On Northside Radio. I think everyone should have an acute on their name somewhere just to make us all sound that little bit more sophisticated, don't you think? So I'd be Phil Dobier, for example. Bruce Pottier might be coming back soon, by the way, to Northside Radio. Hang out for that. Here's James Ray now. Lay Your Weary Head Down on Northside Radio.

Well, the band is called Thrust. That is Survival of the Funkiest. I like the sound of that. Imagine if we could have a movie, a bit like The Hunger Games, but only the funky people survive. If you're just not funky, you don't make it through to the next round. I think there'd be quite an audience for that. Corduroy now. This is Something in My Eye on Northside Radio, FM 99.3. Good afternoon.

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What you're going to do for me? Well, one thing you could do today is go to the Ku'ungi Sculpture Trail. It's open till October the 5th. It's an outdoor eco trail showcasing over 55 sustainable sculptures, all created from recycled materials by local professionals and emerging artists as well. You can walk the census track through to Dampier's Clearing, and also your vote for the People's Choice Award as well. Free entry to that. And don't forget, the Willoughby Emerge Festival is on as well, all the way through till mid-October. It's the major spring celebration locally here, featuring local art installations, pop-up live music and community workshops as well. Go to the Willoughby website to find out all about that. Right now, Ruth Brown, this is Destination Heartbreak on Northside Radio.

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Amy Winehouse, Tears Dry on Their Own on Northside Radio. One of my favourite shows of the week is on tonight, 7 o'clock, Frank Presley with Now's the Time. Great jazz music, plus what's going on in the jazz scene locally. I always do a bit of a cooking session on a Tuesday night, late at night, and I'm listening to him while I'm doing the cooking. And there's nothing better, actually, is there, than a bit of jazz in the background while you're doing some sophisticated cooking, bit of sophisticated music as well. Frank is a sophisticated man. It's all sophistication from 7 o'clock this evening here on Northside Radio. Brooke Combe for you now, or Coombe, I should say. This is Love Was Made of Stone on 99.3.

That's Heather Small. You'll recognise her as the voice of M People, and that's Proud on Northside Radio. Also, Tony Braxton today. A cool and damp day today. You've probably noticed that. A few showers around. Tops of just 19 degrees. We'll also see early morning cloud tomorrow. A few lingering light showers as well, but clearing up into a partly cloudy afternoon, reaching a top of 20 degrees tomorrow. Thursday, well, it's a bit of a warm-up day on Thursday. Mostly sunny skies returning to light westerly winds and temperatures warming up to a bright 23 degrees, so we don't have to wait too long. Jesse Ware for you now. I Could Get Used to This on Northside Radio, FM 99.3. This is

Suzanne and Diana King. Before that, I Say a Little Prayer on Northside Radio. I would love to get your feedback, by the way. Are you enjoying the music we're playing? 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We'd love to hear from you. Here's Guy Sebastian now. Let's Stay Together on Northside Radio.

Jordan Sparks and Chris Brown, No Air on 99.3. Getting close to 3:30 on this Tuesday afternoon. And on the national stage, Australia has joined 20 other nations in New York calling for stricter international safeguards on artificial intelligence to keep human oversight at the centre of the new tech. Because we know what happens otherwise. We've all seen Terminator. And locally across Sydney, well, medical history was made today with Macquarie University opening Australia's first dedicated brain institute to accelerate research into Parkinson's and motor neuron disease. There's some of the stories around today. Here comes the brand new heavies for you now, though, on Northside Radio.

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That's Wilson and Diesel, two local legends with I Can't Stand the Rain on Northside Radio, and Artie Blues Boy White before that with One Step from the Blues. We do love a bit of blues here on Northside Radio. Hope you're enjoying the music. It's Phil Dobby through till 7, and then Frank with great jazz from 7 till 9 with Now's the Time this evening. Here's Maioli now, though. This is Golden Days on FM 99.3.

Well, two songs that are joined together, I guess, Fleetwood Mac and You Make Loving Fun, which it should be, of course, and Natalie Cole with The More You Do It on 99.3. Practice makes perfect. Good afternoon. It's Phil on the radio through till 7 today. Today, Australia has joined 20 other nations in New York calling for stricter international safeguards on artificial intelligence to keep human oversight at the centre of the new tech. And the CEO of Anthropic is one of those people who's called for greater regulations because they're worried about basically the technology taking over humans. But the US president has said, no, there's no need for that. All you need is a sensible, very sane president. I think he's helping their case, don't you reckon? Curtis Steiger's now. This is No Regrets.

Denise LaSalle, she's got some news for you. Your husband is cheating on you. Better check that phone. Bobby Thurston before that with Check Out the Groove. And Taj Mahal, I Need Your Loving on Northside Radio. Good afternoon. It is just about 4:10, just a little after that. 7 o'clock tonight, it's Frank Presley with Now's the Time. He's a sophisticated man with sophisticated music, lots of sophisticated jazz. The emphasis is on sophistication from 7 tonight here on Northside Radio. Here comes Erin James now. This is Something Beautiful.

It's Brenda Russell and Gravity on Northside Radio on this Tuesday afternoon. Now, starting from Thursday is opening mic night at the Canopy as part of the ongoing Lenco Festival. Local musicians and performers take to the stage under the open air at the Canopy in Rosenthal Avenue. This is a great spot for casual outdoor dining and also supporting local grassroots music talent. Just look up the Lenco Festival program guide online if you want more information about all of that. Right now, a bit of blues from Gary Moore. Still Got the Blues on Northside Radio, FM 99.3.

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That's LaBelle. Get you somebody new on Northside Radio. We're not saying you should get somebody new. Of course, we don't really want to be responsible for any divorce proceedings. It is just music, all said and done. And Cheryl Lynn before that with Gotta Be Real. And then Warren Hill before that with If Your Man Doesn't Treat You Right. Well, if your man doesn't treat you right, you've got to get somebody new. That's what the music is saying, isn't it? But look, we discount any. That is our disclaimer. It's got nothing to do with us, whatever you do. Here's Room Full of Blues for you now on Northside Radio. This is Turn It On. Tune it up.

I can make you feel good. I'm not saying that. Shalimar saying that, but we are hopefully making you feel good with the music we've got for you on Northside Radio. Fleetwood Mac as well with Don't Stop, and Roomful of Blues with Turn It On, Turn It Up on Northside Radio, playing great music all day for you here on FM 99.3. And here comes Boz Scaggs. Come on home.

Let It In, Tony Lynn Washington. Also, we had Seal, Mother Earth and Boz Scaggs on Northside Radio. Now, don't forget that the festival, the Emerge Festival, is still on in the Willoughby Council area, including Willoughby Visual Arts hosting a live artist talk featuring local artist Kathy Najjar, exploring her visual art exhibition focusing on surface design, nature and local heritage. That is on this coming Thursday. Check the Emerge Festival official website. I'm sure you can find all of that. If you go to Google, just Google Emerge and look out for that special artist talk coming up this Thursday. Eagle Eye Cherry for you now. Been here once before on Northside Radio.

Magical, mystical Benson Boone on Northside Radio, and we are just counting the minutes away now, just an hour and a half before Frank Presley is along, taking you through this evening with some great jazz here on Northside Radio. 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Here's Shantae Savage now, I Will Survive.

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Robin Thicke featuring Faith Evans and Got To Be Down on Northside Radio. It has been a bit cool today, hasn't it? A bit cool and damp. It only got up to 19 degrees. We will see early morning clouds tomorrow, a few lingering light showers as well, but it's going to clear up to a partly cloudy this afternoon, reaching a top of 20 degrees, and then a big warm-up on Thursday, mostly sunny skies returning with light westerly winds and temperatures warming up to a bright 23 degrees. It gets even better on Friday as well. That's the weather. Looking sort of all right, isn't it? And here's Lionel Richie. 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

spot to grab some fresh regional produce. There's artisan breads, hot coffee, and you can enjoy some live music as well under the tree. So head down to the Civic Park on Miller Street this Saturday. But meanwhile, back to the music here on North Shores FM 99.3. This is Mesa. This is Goodbye.

It's Olivia Dean, the man I need on Northside Radio. Now, this coming Saturday, the Northside Produce Market is back from 8 o'clock at Civic Park in North Sydney. It's a fantastic

Summer Breeze from Stylus and Rufus with Chaka Khan. Before that, with Do You Love What You Feel on Northside Radio, FM 99.3. 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It's a little bit Spartan in places, but we are introducing new programmes. In the meantime, you're hearing quite a bit of me. Sorry about that. Here's CC Penniston. This is Finally on the North Shores, FM 99.3.

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Chance on FM 99.3. This is Northside Radio, here from Chatswood across the North Shore. Frank Presley coming along at 7 with some great jazz between 7 and 9. If you want to turn the TV on, then the AFL's biggest night, it's the Brownlow Medal live from 7.30. And then 9 has the block, that renovation drama. All the intrigue about people trying to renovate their place. And then Channel 10 wraps up the evening with comedy on Have You Been Paying Attention at 9.40. It's not bad, actually. I quite enjoy that show. There's some of the stuff on TV tonight. Here comes the Doobie Brothers now, though. This is China Grove.

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This is Northside Radio. That's Leona Lewis with Better in Time and Disco Montego before that with Beautiful. I'm Phil Dobby. I have been taking you through most of the day today, so thank you for sticking with me. I hope you've enjoyed the music. It only gets better. After seven, Frank Presley with Now's the Time, a sophisticated mix of local jazz news and music as well, so stay with us for that. After seven, I'll see you again. I think I'm back on the radio again a bit tomorrow, so I'm looking forward to that. Thanks for your company. 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

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We like to take a deep dive into the live jazz scene here in Sydney. We've got lots of artists performing over the forthcoming week to bring to you tonight. Artists such as Nana Koizumi, Zella Magossian, Casey Golden, Simon Tedeschi, Steve Clisby, Joy Yates, Roderick White, and a whole lot more. All have gigs across various venues, local and more broadly across Sydney over the forthcoming week. Sinatra at 8 comes your way when we take another glimpse at the man and his music. Tonight we'll be hearing music from the film High Society. At 8.15, Tuesday Night Live comes your way, where I bring you a special live jazz recording every week. And this week we're going to San Francisco in 1972 and the jazz club Sugar Hill to hear the legendary Carmen McRae. Some jazz birthdays to present to you tonight. Adam Simmons, the saxophonist out of Melbourne, was born on this day in 1970. We'll hear some music from him. And Marlena Shaw, the vocalist, born on this day in 1942. We have a great 2 hours of jazz coming your way. I hope you can stay with us. Coming from Studio One here, the Robin Wood Studio at Northside Radio.

Good evening and welcome to Now's the Time. You're with Frank Presley here at Northside. A big thank you to Phil Dobby for North Shore Rhythm. Phil will be back on the airwaves here at Northside tomorrow. We've got a great 2 hours of jazz coming your way here at Northside. This is Now's the Time. It happens every Tuesday on this, the North Shore's Community Radio.

Every Wednesday night at the Avalon Bowling Club, 4 Bowling Green Lane in Avalon Beach, Billy Burton, the legendary trumpeter and flugelhorn player with his band, take to the stage with a special guest. And tomorrow night, it's the turn of the wonderful trombone player, vocalist and sometime conch shell and, of course, big band leader Dan Barnett is his special guest tomorrow night. Billy Burton and friends with Dan Barnett. Let's hear some Dan Barnett in a live setting from his big band, live at the Workers down at Balmain. This is from the album he put out called Strictly Swing. And if you were down at Manly on the weekend, and I know you would have been if you're a lover of local jazz, you would have seen Dan Barnett performing across various stages in different bands, a whole host across the weekend. It was a fabulous weekend of music with the backdrop of the wonderful Manly Beach and the Corso and all the other wonderful offerings that Manly has on offer each year for the Jazz Festival. Let's hear some Dan Barnett. And from this album, we're going to hear Southpaw Serenade.

Dan Barnett and his big band with Peter Locke on the piano there live down at the Unity Hall, or the Workers' Club, as it was called, during that stage of that particular recording, which was put out by Dan and his big band called Strictly Swing. And if you didn't catch him down at Manly on the weekend, your opportunity is tomorrow night down at Avalon Bowling Club. He's only been back from Europe about a week, maybe not even a week. So 5 or 6 months he spent in Europe performing all around the place, Dan Barnett. So great opportunity to catch him with Billy Burton tomorrow night. Now, up against Dan tomorrow night, Gary Daly's Across the Universe, the quartet, will be performing at St. Stephen's Uniting Church. That's 197 Macquarie Street in the city. Let's hear some music from Gary Daly, the sometime pianist and accordionist, from his album Sanctuary. This is Mandolin.

Now, if you were thinking that that sounded like the Catholics, you'd be wrong. That was the Sanctuary Band led by Gary Daly. However, the reason why they did sound a little like the Catholics is a few of the members of the band also appear in the Catholics. Gary Daly himself, the accordionist on that occasion, is a member of the Catholics, as is Jess Green, the guitarist, and Bruce Reed, the lap steel guitarist, a national steel guitarist in that lineup. But you can catch Gary Daly tomorrow night with his Universe Across the Universe Quartet. And that happens at St. Stephen's Uniting Church, 197 Macquarie Street in Sydney. Now's the time you're listening to. We've been doing this at Northside here for the last 25 years. And indeed, 34 years in total of this program featuring Australian music and an Australian live jazz scene across various public radio stations in New South Wales. And we continue to do that. But right now we're going to tell you about another gig, Nana Koizumi. She was out of Tokyo and gladly she's now choosing Sydney as her home. The vocalist and trumpeter has a performance tomorrow night at Jazushi Japanese Restaurant. That's located 145 Devonshire Street in Surry Hills. Here's some music from her EP called By Your Side. She's joined by the pianist Julian Sanchez here and Fly Me to the Moon.

Nanako Izumi. You can see her perform tomorrow night at Jazushi Restaurant, 145 Devonshire Street in Surry Hills. A big night for jazz across Sydney tomorrow night because the pianist Zella Mogossian also performs in solo mode, along with Emily Rose Sarkova, also performing solo piano, at the Newtown Mission Church. That's for the 8 o'clock sharp series at 280A King Street in Newtown. The music starts, funnily enough, at 8 o'clock sharp. Let's hear some Zella Mogossian from her quintet debut called Transition, and this is Ceasefire.

0: Zella Mogosian and Cease Fire. You can catch her playing solo piano tomorrow night along with Emily Rose Sarkova, two solo piano performances at the Newtown Mission Church, 280A King Street in Newtown.
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0: Let's look at Thursday night if you'd rather head out to see some live jazz on Thursday out at Butcher's Brew Bar in Dulwich Hill. There'll be a band led by Casey Golden, the pianist, Nish Manjanath, Philip Johnston and Peter Dacent. And that's located 499 Marrickville Road in Dulwich Hill. The music starts around 7 p.m. Let's hear some Casey Golden with his trio album with Brendan Clark bass and Rob Turner the drums. This is from his album Clarity and If I Only Had a Brain.

pianist Casey Golden and his trio there. If I Only Had a Brain, and you can catch him Thursday night, I should say. Thursday night, Casey Golden will be with what looks to be a new quartet of Nish Manjanath, Philip Johnston and Peter Dacent joining Casey Golden at Butcher's Brew Bar, 499 Marrickville Road in Dulwich Hill from 7 p.m. It's coming up to 20 minutes to 8 o'clock. You're with Frank Presley here at Northside, presenting Now's the Time through 9 p.m. And Simon Tedeschi, I mentioned at the top of the show, is performing this week here in Sydney. Thursday night, he'll be performing along with violinist George Washing Machine, and that happens at Camelot Lounge, 19 Marrickville Road in Marrickville from 8 p.m. Let's hear some Simon Tedeschi, more piano, and this is Blue Rondo à la Turque.

Somewhat of a talent, Simon Tedeschi with Brubeck's Blue Rondo à la Turk. And you can catch Simon Tedeschi with George Washing Machine, another stunning talent, George Washing Machine. And they'll be performing in duo mode at Camelot Lounge, 19 Marrickville Road in Marrickville, Thursday night from 8 p.m. Now, if you're old enough to have been going around the live jazz scene here in Sydney as long as I have, you would remember the gigs that they used to have at the Woollahra Hotel. They were called Jazz Juice in the 1990s and into the early 2000s. They used to feature artists such as Alana Stone and Vienna Sinzone, Steve Clisby, Dale Barlow, Rick Robertson, and others. And at the time, they put out a compilation album and all the proceeds went back to supporting the local artists that performed at the Woollahra Hotel, and which are just some of them I'd mentioned that appear on this particular album, Jazz Juice at the Woollahra Hotel. Well, let's hear some Steve Clisby, not because he's performing at the Woollahra Hotel, but because he's performing at the Hideaway at Bondi, and that's located 195 Oxford Street in Bondi Junction. And that's this Thursday night, and it happens from around 6:30. Let's hear Steve Clisby.

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0: you.
1: Steve Clisby, and you can catch him live at the Hideaway at Bondi this coming Thursday night. 195 Oxford Street in Bondi Junction from 6:30. Don't forget, coming your way at 8 o'clock, Sinatra at 8. And tonight we're hearing some music from the musical High Society. Now, if you were down at the North Shore's longest running and biggest live music event, the Manly Jazz Festival, on the weekend. It's been going for 49 years. You may have caught the drummer Andy Gander, who just happened to be one of the rare artists that performed at the very first Manly Jazz Festival 49 years ago. And he was on the main stage a couple of times across the weekend. He also appears on this recording. And this is Joy Yates, the vocalist, from her album Midnight Blue. We're playing this tonight because Joy Yates performs this coming Sunday, and she takes to the stage with James Ryan's Funktet, along with Dave McRae, at Kiss My Brass Music Lounge, 59 Sydenham Road in Marrickville, and that happens from 6 p.m. This is Joy Yates and Old Devil Moon.

Joy Yates, Old Devil Moon, and you can catch Joy performing this Sunday at Kiss My Brass with James Ryan's Funk Tet down at Marrickville. I should have mentioned earlier too when we heard from Dan Barnett performing tomorrow night with Billy Burton at the Avalon Bowling Club. You can also catch him Saturday performing at the Polish Club in Ashfield, which is also featuring the pianist Roderick White this coming Sunday at the Polish Club. And we'll hear some music from Roderick White a little later in the program. But right now, we're going to bring you Sinatra at 8 when we take another glimpse at the man and his music around about this time here on Now's the Time at 8 p.m. And tonight we're going back to the musical high society. And now filming took place during January and between the months of January and March in, of 1956 of high society. It was shot mostly in and around Newport, Rhode Island. And that enabled the producers of the movie to take advantage of the Newport Jazz Festival. And, of course, Louis Armstrong and his band were there for the festival and featured heavily in the motion picture. And, of course, it also featured Grace Kelly, along with arguably probably the three greatest voices of the 20th century in Bing Crosby, Frank Sinatra and Louis Armstrong.

The film featured Grace Kelly's final role before she became the Princess of Monaco, and it was released 3 months after her marriage to Prince Rainier III. And in the film, Grace Kelly wore the Cartier engagement ring given to her by Rainier. Sinatra was the age of 40 at the time, and Bing Crosby, who was playing her ex-husband at the time, was 53, while Grace Kelly, who was only 26 at the time of the filming. We're going to hear some music now, and this is taken from the motion picture High Society, where a rather inebriated Frank Sinatra is singing to an even more inebriated Grace Kelly, "Mind If I Make Love to You."

It's just the feel-good musical. If you've never seen it, I highly recommend it. I've seen it many times and it just makes you feel good. Frank Sinatra, Bing Crosby, Grace Kelly, Louis Armstrong. Mind If I Make Love to You. Now, let's celebrate the first of our jazz birthdays tonight. And this is Melbourne saxophonist Adam Simmons. I'm not quite sure whether he's still active on the scene. I did hear some information that perhaps he's taken a different career path. But nevertheless, while he certainly was active, he released some great music. And we're going to hear an album that he put out called The Blues of Joy from his ensemble Origami tonight. Adam Simmons, he's the saxophonist, clarinetist, flautist. He graduated from VCA in Victoria all the way back in 1992 and regularly worked in the Melbourne scene, also nationally and internationally, with all manner of influential groups, including artists such as Ernest Ranglin, Nigel Kennedy, the Pearly Shells, Sandy Evans, Tony Gould, you name it. He worked with the creme de la creme of the Australian jazz scene and also some big international artists as well. Adam Simmons from Origami and his album The Blues of Joy, and here he covers Hey Ya.

Adam Simmons and Hey Ya. I get a little confused when I hear that. It was a theme song of another jazz program that I presented for many years elsewhere. And to hear that again after so many months and months now, didn't know what I was doing there for a minute. Let's celebrate another jazz birthday, this time Marlena Shaw, born on this day back in 1942. Sadly, we lost her in January of 2024. She, some people knew her as a disco artist, while others think of her as sort of R&B. But she touched on jazz. Her uncle, Jimmy Burgess, introduced her to recordings of Dizzy Gillespie and Miles Davis. And she caught the jazz bug and purchased records by Al Hibbler, a vocalist who had a big influence on her singing style. And when she was 10, she performed at Harlem's Apollo Theatre. Sounds like a cliche, but yes, this is where people like Ella Fitzgerald and many others got their first start in the music we know, we call jazz and R&B and so forth. She began attending State Teachers College in Potsdam, in New York, but later dropped out. And for a time in 1963, she worked around New England with a trio led by Howard McGee, the trumpeter. And by the mid-1960s, she was performing regularly for audience in the Catskills, Playboy Clubs, and other New York area clubs. She was discovered by Chess Records in 1966, while singing on the Playboy Lounge circuit, and she performed vocal counterparts of jazz hits such as Mercy, Mercy, Mercy by Julian Cannonball Adderley and Wade in the Water by Ramsey Lewis and his trio. Marlena Shaw, we're going to hear her tonight performing a piece called Feel Like Making Love. Got a bit of a theme happening, haven't we?

0: Marlena Shaw, born on this day back in 1942, sadly passed away in January of 2024. It's coming up to 16 minutes past eight. Frank Presley with you. This is Now's the Time here at Northside, FM 99.3. And you've tuned in just in time for Tuesday Night Live, where we bring you at 8.15, around 8.15, a special live jazz recording every week. And this week, we're heading back to the year of 1962, when Carmen McRae, a singer who loved San Francisco, and in particular the Sugar Hill Jazz Club in San Francisco, took to the stage there with her band, and luckily the tapes were rolling. And as a result, we now have live at Sugar Hill in San Francisco, Carmen McRae. And from this album, which also features Norman Simmons on piano, Victor Sprouls on the bass, and Stu Martin the drums, recorded between September the 27th and October the 13th, so a little residency that happened in 1962, Carmen McRae. And from it, we're going to take the only real track that I could have chosen for it. I Left My Heart in San Francisco.
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in Manhattan, I'm going home to my city by the bay.

1962, that's Tuesday Night Live and Carmen McRae live at Sugar Hill in San Francisco from the album simply entitled Live at Sugar Hill, Carmen McRae. You're with Frank Presley. This is Now's the Time, and we started tonight at 7 o'clock, and it's now, 23 and a half minutes past 8. You've heard three non-Australian music tracks tonight. The rest of it has all been Australian, and you're listening to Northside Radio. We've been on air since 1983, broadcasting from here at our Chatswood studios. Let's head back to some Australian music now, and this time it's Roderick White, the local Sydney pianist, and he performs this coming Sunday at the Polish Club, 182 Liverpool Road in Ashfield from 2 p.m. with his trio. He has a brand new album out. He was very much inspired by the pianist Bobby Gebbett, and his new album is a tribute to Bobby Gebbett, that inspiration. It's called Blues for Bob. And from this album, we're going to hear a piece which is entitled, it's a Ray Brown piece, actually, and it's written by the bassist Ray Brown. It's called Bass Blues in E. And on this particular track, it features the great Jonathan Zwartz on the double bass. Bass Blues in E.

Roderick White from his album Blues for Bob. We heard Jonathan Swartz, groovy double bass, playing there on Ray Brown's Bass Blues in E. We also heard Andrew Dickerson on the drums, along with Roderick White on piano. Dale Barlow appears on a number of tracks on the album as well. And you can catch Roderick White this Sunday from 2 p.m. at the Polish Club, 182 Liverpool Road in Ashfield. Well, here's a continuance of the Australian music you're hearing tonight on the program. And this time it's quite a national affair. We're heading to Perth, where the recording was made, in West Perth, and then it was mastered in Launceston in Tasmania. This is the composer Kirsten Simchich, and she's also a sometime accordionist, also, although I don't think she's playing the accordion on this particular track. But it's quite a big ensemble. The brand new album from her is called Somehow It Will Be. It's the Kirsten Sim Undecktet. And the opening track from the album is called Jakos Tebetsi.

That was a tune called Yakos Tebedzi, and it was taken from the new release by composer Kirsten Sim and her Undectet. The name of the album, Somehow It Will Be. It's coming up to 18 minutes to nine. Frank Presley with you. This is Now's the Time. And I mentioned before that we've been on air here at Northside since 1983. If you want to find out any more about the station, you can head to our website, northsideradio.com.au. Well, don't forget, coming your way at 9 o'clock tonight, we're heading to Canada to hear Orange Grove Radio, Jenna Marie, the best in Canadian jazz. Let's take a little early flavour from Canada. And this is the bassist, the veteran bassist, Frank Wagner. He's been collaborating with drummer David Mead for many, many years. In fact, they go back to 1998 as collaborators. And they're, once again, recording together with an album called Inverted Tango and a new ensemble called the Holland Court Jazz Trio. Another Dave makes up the trio of Dave Mark. And this particular recording we're going to hear is a piece written by Frank Wagner, the bassist, called Invisible Enemy. He says it was written during COVID-19 while he was living in New York City. And he says, I composed this piece to convey the experience of fighting a pandemic with little to no natural immunity in the general population. It's called Invisible Enemy.

The Holland Court Jazz Trio, Frank Wagner on the bass, Dave Mark piano and Dave Mead the drums. Inverted Tango was the name of the album, and we heard Invisible Enemy from the pen of the bass player out of Canada. And don't forget, coming your way post 9 o'clock here at Northside, another hour of jazz with Jenna Marie and the best in Canadian jazz, Orange Grove Radio. Let's come back to Australia now, but this time the Melbourne-born but New York City-based saxophonist and composer Stephen Byth returns with an album on our own Earshift label called Growth in Stasis, an emotionally expansive new album exploring the tensions that define contemporary life, joined by a formidable New York quartet. This particular album balances lyrical beauty with searching intensity, drawing together contemporary jazz improvisation, cinematic orchestration, electronic textures, and an open-ended collective interplay. Growth in Stasis from Stephen Byth. Let's hear the piece entitled, well, it's actually the title track, Growth in Stasis.

That's the sound of New York-based but Melbourne-born saxophonist Stephen Byfe, and the title track from his brand new Earshift recording, Growth in Stasis. Very inventive composition and through improvised music. That's the sound of New York-based but Melbourne-born saxophonist Stephen Byfe, and the title track from his brand new ish.

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Until next Tuesday at 7, have a happy week. And stay with us after 9, the best in Canadian jazz, Jenna Marie and Orange Grove Radio.

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Hello, hello, everybody, and welcome back to Orange Grove Radio, the show that plays the latest and the greatest in Canadian jazz. I'm your host, Jenna Marie, and guess what? We are on episode 45 of Orange Grove Radio. 45! It feels like just yesterday, Ernesto and I were brainstorming for episode 1, and now we're on episode 45. It's like a well-oiled machine. So exciting. Thank you so much for tuning in every single week. And if you're new here, welcome. We've got some incredible jazz to play for you today and every single week here on Orange Grove Radio. Today, we're going to be playing some great tunes. We've got new music by Way North, Carl Silvera, Songs of Tale, Avatar, Jesse Ryan, Jeremy Ledbetter, and so much more. So definitely stay tuned because this is going to be a great one. If you want to join in on all of the fun, you can tweet us at OG Publicity and let me know what you want to hear. Let me know what you're thinking about the show. If you have an idea for a theme, let us know because we love to hear from you. If you want to follow us on Facebook and Instagram, you can join our Orange Grove family and look up Orange Grove Publicity on both those platforms. We're going to get things started today with a track by the Jeremy Ledbetter Trio. This is a fantastic band that features Jeremy Ledbetter on keys, Rich Brown on electric bass, and Larnell Lewis on drums. If you don't know these musicians already, it's okay. Time to pause, do a quick little Google, because you've got some music to listen to. These are incredible musicians, some of the most iconic and well-respected in our country. We're going to be listening to the track Amanecer from their album Got a Light. I'm Jenna Marie,

Hi there, you're listening to Orange Grove Radio, and I'm your host, Jenna Marie. Coming up next is a brand new track by Carl Silvera. His new album, A Porta Aperta, is a debut album for Carl Silvera and was recorded over the course of two intensely focused days in July 2021. This recording represents the culmination of a composition project that began in the early days of 2020, one that saw Silvera exploring two distinct aesthetic directions, one contemporary and one more traditional. As a performer and a composer, Silvera draws inspiration from a wide variety of musicians, including Mark Turner, Lenny Tristano, Thelonious Monk, Steve Lehman, and Wayne Shorter. Through intensive listening, he has cultivated a unique approach to composition and improvisation informed by many different aspects of the jazz tradition. This album features David French on tenor saxophone, Allison Au on alto saxophone, Carl Silvera on trombone, Chris Pruden on piano, Dan Fortin on bass, and Nico Dan on drums. This is Trip the Light Fantastic by Carl Silvera on Orange Grove Radio.

Code Quartet is a collective based out of Montreal, formed 4 years ago by Christine Jensen on saxophones, Lex French on trumpet, Adrian Vedetti on acoustic bass, and Jim Doxis on drums. The group came together with the equal goal of composing and improvising in a chordless quartet setting. The primary motivation for the formation of the group has been to build on the freedom of expression pioneered by Ornette Coleman's seminal group of the 1950s, with two horns interacting with acoustic bass and drums. The group has spent the last 3 years sculpting their original compositions as a team, leading them to some exciting performance opportunities. Over the past 5 years, they've performed residencies at jazz clubs in Montreal, as well as the Wellington Jazz Festival in New Orleans in June of 2019. The group's principal focus is to present original compositions orchestrated exclusively for this particular ensemble. This is the title track from their album Genealogy on Orange Grove Radio.

New Dreams, Old Stories is the latest release from avant-folk jazz quartet Way North. The album seeks to connect the past and the present of our collective human experience. This album features Rebecca Hennessy on trumpet, Michael Herring on bass, Peter Kinkora on tenor saxophone, and Richie Barchet on drums. And what's cool about this collective is that they all contribute music. And the track that we're going to be listening to today is entitled Château Gonflable, which was written by Michael Herring. And in English, that translates to Bouncy Castle. So definitely envision that. You're on the Bouncy Castle and you're enjoying this brand new track by Way North. This is Château Gonflable on Orange Grove Radio.

Songs of Tales' Life is a Gong Show is where the strange meets the beautiful, where simple songs are juxtaposed with sonic outlandishness, rhythmic complexity, and the excitement of uncertainty that makes you think and rethink what you're hearing. Songs of Tale is an extraordinary collaboration from four authentic and like-minded artists from across Canada. Their debut self-titled album is a collection of songs, visual and visceral stories, all told through instrumental music. Inspired by everything from Charles Mingus to Ornette Coleman to film music, this avant jazz pop inspired sound begins with a unique instrumentation of sax, violin, guitar, and drums. We're going to be playing the track Traura from Songs of Tales, which features Jesse Zobot on violin, bass, synths, and congas, Peter Kankora on saxophones and keyboards, Jean Martin on drums, electronics, and vibraphone, and Gordon Gardina on oud, guitars, and bass. I'm Jenna Marie, and you're listening to Orange Grove Radio.

Avatar is an award-winning world jazz group featuring a cohort of some of Toronto's finest jazz, world funk, and pop musicians. The music is inspired by the deep musical traditions of India, Africa, and Brazil, and is rooted within the framework of modern jazz. They were just nominated for a Juno for Best Jazz Group Album of the Year. So congratulations to Avatar. Our fingers are crossed for the win. We're going to be listening to the track Blue As It Ever Was from their album Worldview, and it features Sundar Viswanathan on alto and soprano saxophones, Felicity Williams on vocals, Michael Acapinti on electric guitar, Justin Gray on electric bass, Ravi Nampally on tabla, and Max Sennett on drums and percussion. I'm Jenna Marie, and this is Orange Grove Radio.

You're listening to Orange Grove Radio, the show that plays the latest and the greatest in Canadian jazz, and I'm your host, Jenna Marie. Coming up next, we have brand new music, hot off the press. We have a new track from the Adema Manukis Octet. They're coming out with their first album, New Roots. And this album comes from trombonist Nick Adema. He teamed up with saxophonist Alex Manukis for a brand new recording project with their newly formed band, the Adema Manukis Octet. And these eight young Toronto All-Stars have been performing together in various combinations for years, providing an alternative perspective on the Canadian jazz sound. Together, they offer a glimpse of a new music full of blistering solos, thought-provoking melodies, and world-class ensemble playing. This is an eight-track album, and it features some incredible musicians. We have Evan Dowling on trumpet, Brennan Palmer on alto sax, David Hodgson on tenor and soprano saxophones, Nick Adema on trombone, Alex Manukis on baritone saxophone, Josh Smiley on piano, Leighton Harrell on bass, and Keith Barstow on drums. This is Tour de Force, or in French, Tour de Force, by Dizzy Gillespie, arranged by Nick Adema, by the Adema Manukis Octet. I'm Jenna Marie, and this is Orange Grove Radio.

You've been listening to Orange Grove Radio, and I'm your host, Jenna Marie. 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Thank you so much for tuning in. 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All you have to do is search up Orange Grove Radio, and there you go. 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And you can also follow us on Twitter at OG Publicity. Tweet me. Let me know how you're liking the shows. If you have an idea for a theme, if you want to ask a question, make a request, anything, just tweet me. We love to hear from you. If you really, really liked a track, but you missed the title name or the artist name and you really want to check out the music, please go on our website, orangegrovepublicity.com, and there you'll find all of the detailed playlists for every single episode. And go check out one of the albums, you know, go to Bandcamp and buy a few albums if you really like it. Our mission is to introduce you to some incredible new jazz coming out of Canada, so please do support the musicians if you can. Closing the show today is going to be a track by Jesse Ryan from his album Bridges. This album was just nominated for a Juno, so congratulations to Jesse and to everybody involved. That is so exciting, and we're rooting for you. This album features some incredible musicians. We have Jesse Ryan on saxophone, Joanna Majoko on voice, Lucian Gray on guitar, Sean Clary on guitar, Andrew Marzotto on guitar as well, Ewan Farncombe on piano and Rhodes, Mark Rogers on bass, David Richards on drums, Nicola Frangini Salvo on congas, and the Mount Colleen Tambourine Band, which is actually featured on the track that we're going to be listening to today. If you can, I highly recommend that you look up Jesse Ryan's Facebook page or YouTube channel and watch his EPK. He has a great story about working with this band and where he traveled to go do so. This is Right to Be Wrong, featuring the Mount Colleen Tambourine Band by Jesse Ryan, and you've been listening to Orange Grove Radio. See you next week. Bye-bye.

Australia's queen of boogie-woogie, doing it in a very bluesy style. That time, Jan Preston, originally from New Zealand, I might add. And the piano has the blues, one of her own songs from her 2024 album, Piano Land. And Jan Preston is currently celebrating 50 years in the business of Piano Land and writing her autobiography. Looking forward to that. Welcome along to The Breeze, the program, as usual, coming from the studios of 4MBS Classic FM, MBS Lite Digital Radio and Silver Memories Nostalgia Radio in Brisbane. As we continue with that bluesy feel, this is Georgia Lee.

Georgia Lee, born in the Rockhampton area of far north Queensland and died there the same at the age of round about 84, 85. And Born to be Blue, written by Mel Torme, taken from her one and only album. Georgia Lee sings the blues down under, recorded for Crest Records in Melbourne in 1962. Great talent, the first Indigenous lady to record blues and jazz in Australia. Fiona Burnett next, playing soprano sax, backed up beautifully by David Jones drums and percussion and Ben Robertson double bass. Ben Robertson wrote this piece, cleverly titled E Mali, when you bring in the African thumb piano, the kalimba played by David Jones, you think of Mali in northwest Africa, don't you?

Breakfast at Sweethearts, the place to be. Music of Don Walker, originally for Cold Chisel, but given a nice jazz treatment by Frock from Melbourne, and from the album Father, Son and Holy Ghost, which pays a tribute to Don Walker, Neil Finn and Nick Cave. All of their songs given quite a different treatment. Frock featuring Craig Beard playing vibraphone, Anthony Schultz piano, accordion and piano, Adam Starr guitar, Daniel Ferrugia drums and percussion, and Simon Starr acoustic bass. 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

Double playing Cindy Bradley on the breeze, playing her muted trumpet or pink flugelhorn, it doesn't matter. Bring It Back, taken from the album Natural that came out in 2017. And before that, first up, Bliss, title track of her 2010 album. Make that 2014. Let's have a couple more bluesy pieces on the breeze now. First of all, Samoa Wilson with Jim Queskin's band from New York, and Nina Simone's Sugar in My Ball.

Carolyn Packer, vocals, piano and organ, along with the Stompin' Rhythm Aces, Long Gone Blues, written by Billie Holiday. And it comes from Carolyn's 2018 album, There'll Be Some Changes Made. And before that, Samoa Wilson with Jim Queskin's band, Sugar in My Bowl. Let's have some more piano now from Joe McBride on The Breeze.

Joe McBride from Texas and Double Down. It comes from the Heads Up International collection. Recently, we learned of the passing of singer and songwriter Cassandra Wilson. She was born in Jackson, Mississippi in 1955 and died there on the 1st of September, the age of 70. She wrote quite a few songs. This is one of them, Solomon Sang.

Solomon sang Cassandra Wilson from New Moon Daughter. We have time for one very short track by Cassandra Wilson. All Voices, it's a cappella. This is called Sankofa.

the many and varied voices of Cassandra Wilson, her own composition, Sankofa, from Blue Light Till Dawn. Cassandra Wilson passing away recently at the age of 70. Thanks for your company on The Breeze this week. Look forward to joining you next time round. Have a great week ahead. I'm John Deegan. Ciao for now.

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0: Just after 7 on a Wednesday morning on 99.3, that's Santana, Black Magic Woman. And today, partly sunny, a top of 20 degrees, a gentle northeasterly wind around 19 kilometres an hour, and getting down to 16 again tonight. But looking ahead, sunny skies returning tomorrow.
1: I need you so bad.
0: Just after 7 on a Wednesday morning on 99.3, that's Santana, Black Magic Woman. And today, partly sunny, a top of 20 degrees, a gentle

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That's Alex Warren and Eternity on 99.3 in the Eagles as well, and Billy Ocean on this Wednesday morning. Overnight, well, the United Nations General Assembly has met. That whole thing has kicked off along with Climate Week, with discussions focusing heavily on energy security and climate resilience. Meanwhile, in East Asia, Japan is bracing for severe weather conditions as Typhoon Dujian tracks near its eastern coastline. And Donald Trump has used the annihilate word. He's talking about Iran, of course, and he warned that either they will find some sort of deal or he will annihilate the regime following months of regional military conflict, which only seems to be getting worse, doesn't it? That's what's going on in the news right now. Here comes Spandau Ballet. This is True on Northside Radio.

Oh, we do love a bit of Joe Cocker, don't we, on Northside Radio. Cry Me a River and Lionel Richie as well. And also some Carole King, classic Carole King for you on Northside Radio. Good morning, it's Phil Dobby. Through till 2 this afternoon. I'm not going to talk a great deal. I'm just going to let the music speak for itself. Here's Chris DeBear. This is Missing You on 99.3.

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0: Blasco on 99.3 and Explain, not Please Explain. That's a very different concept, isn't it? And before that, Pauline Henry with Feel Like Making Love on this Wednesday morning. Why not? It's still early. It's Phil on 99.3. Through till 2 this afternoon, Ralph Curl is presenting old songs and new sounds from 2 till 4 this afternoon, an eclectic mix of the old and the very new. And Meron Reagan between 4 and 7 in the spotlight, our local art show. With lots of music and interviews and guests. It's all fabulous stuff. And then down at the Music Club from 7 till 9, two friends new to 99.3. They don't always agree, but they do talk a lot and play some great music as well. That's between 7 and 9 tonight. And then North Shore Rhythm, great music from 9 till midnight. That's the way the day looks. Meanwhile, here comes Lou Reed. Take a Walk on the Wild Side on Northside Radio.
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she was everybody's darling. But she never lost her head, even when she was given head. She says, hey babe, take a walk on the wild side. Said, hey babe, take a walk on the wild side. And the colored girls go

Joan Armour Trading and Rosie on Northside Radio now. If you're out and about in Chatswood today, local Artarmon author Glenda Gartrell is hosting a talk at the library at 1 o'clock this afternoon. She grew up on a bush sheep station in the 1940s, ran a business in Northbridge and ended up working as a senior policy advisor to the Premier. She has been an activist all her life and she's putting out a new book about her life and local community history. That's on at the Chatswood Library today. 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Right now, here comes Tracy Chapman talking about a revolution. Rather appropriate, really, when we're talking about Glenda Gartrell.

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That's on at the Chatswood Library. 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Right now, here comes Tracy Chapman talking about a revolution. Rather appropriate, really, when we're talking about Glenda Gartrell.

Donald Fagen, the Nightfly. Donald Fagen, of course, from Steely Dan. And when he does his solo stuff, it sounds exactly like Steely Dan on Northside Radio. And Rene Geyer before that as well. Bit of local talent. We've got lots of good Australian music all day here on 99.3. Now, you know how some songs have a real meaning at a particular point in your life? Well, this certainly did from Rolling Stones. A girl called Angie, who I went out with at university, I was completely enamoured with her. I've moved on so much now, I can't even remember what her surname was. But anyway, here is the Rolling Stones. This is Angie on 99.3.

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Joe Jackson, and is she really going out with him on Northside Radio? I have to say, I'm very confused by all that's going on with the NRL Grand Final, which is coming up on the 4th of October, Sunday the 4th of October, because the league officials have not reached an agreement with Tones and I. She's the act that was booked to perform at the Grand Final, and she said she's not going to play her multi-billion stream mega hit Dance Monkey in her set list. And apparently the ARL chairman has said that's non-negotiable. You've got to include it. You've got to give a song that everybody recognises. And she's, for artistic reasons, has said, no, I'm not going to do it. And so they've just scrapped the whole plan. The $1 million entertainment budget now is going to go straight into grassroots junior rugby league across New South Wales and Queensland, which is great news. But was she really getting $1 million for that? That seems like a lot of money. That is a big call, isn't it, to say, well, I'm not going to take the money because I don't want to play my biggest hit. But there we are. Artistic reasons, I guess. Here's Elton John. Bet he'd take the money. This is Daniel on 99.3.

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and Butler on Northside Radio, Leaving My Dream, and David Byrne before that with Dirty Old Town. Now, if you work in town, it's the Barangaroo You Wellness Month throughout September across the Barangaroo precinct with a month of free and low-cost wellness events. It kicked off with a great exhale on the 2nd of September. Do you remember that day? The great exhale. A southerly came through, but that wasn't the southerly. It was actually 100 people in Barangaroo, all breathing out at the same time. Now they've got loads of meditation and fitness events. Just hand it all out at the Barangaroo website, including Wednesdays. That's today. They've got meditation for free down at Barangaroo. Well, I tell you what, meditation beats sitting around doing nothing all day, doesn't it? Here's David Gray now. This is Babylon on 99.3.

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1: That's Passenger, Let Her Go on Northside Radio. Regina Spektor before that, and also some David Gray. Good morning, it's Phil Dobby on the radio through till 2 this afternoon. I hope you're enjoying the music we've got for you. If you're enjoying 99.3, tell all your friends about Northside Radio so they can enjoy it too. Don't be selfish. Here's Robert Palmer.

Buzz Skaggs, who's turned to the blues the older he's got. Don't we all, really? Ask Me About Nothing But the Blues from Buzz Skaggs and Gabrielle with Dreams before that on Northside Radio. And look, we're expecting light rain clearing today with a top of 20 degrees. Tomorrow turns completely sunny, warming up to 22 degrees with a gentle northeast breeze. And by Friday, the warm spring sunshine continues as temperatures climb straight up to 25 degrees. So look, it's looking okay for the days ahead. 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I Gotta Try on FM 99.3.

We had some Steely Dan, some Patti LaBelle, and that was Jackson 5 with I Want You Back on 99.3. This is Northside Radio. Now, I've just discovered about this. This sounds perfect for Saturday night. If you've not made plans for Saturday night yet, the Canopy in Lane Cove is hosting a massive Fleetwood Mac tribute night from 6 o'clock this Saturday. It's part of the Lane Cove Festival. So pack a picnic rug and enjoy live renditions of classics like Dreams and Go Your Own Way, Under the Stars. 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

It's the OJ's, it's Love Train on 99.3 on this Wednesday morning. Good morning, this is Northside Radio. I'm Phil Dobby, through till 2 this afternoon. In the news today, well, Nick Daicos has made AFL history overnight, claiming the Brownlow medal with a record-breaking 47 votes last night. You might have watched it on TV. Macquarie University has opened a dedicated brain institute to accelerate motor neuron disease research. We talked about that yesterday. And world leaders are at the United Nations talking about AI safety regulations. We also saw oil overnight falling below $100 a barrel, about $97 a barrel now, because Donald Trump has said he's talking to Iran. Yeah. Not that that's going to make much difference, but also Saudi Arabia has reopened its vital east-west pipeline to resume crude oil exports. So I guess there's some hope that things are getting better. Well, there's hope. It's better than nothing at all, I guess. Here's Kate Sobrano now. This is Young Boys Are My Weakness on Northside Radio.

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